0: John, Paul, George y Ringo, The Beatles, en el especial.
1: How's that for you,
2: George?
1: Perfect.
2: When you give us the other voices that we've already done.
3: Yeah, you're still getting them.
2: We're not. We weren't getting.
3: I think that's fine for that take now. We'll have the musicians in, Nick.
1: All right.
2: Okay.
4: Go on, musicians.
2: But George,
3: hang on a tick.
2: We had the musicians in just before, but you sent them out.
1: All right. Would you run back the tape, please, Richard?
2: Okay. Can we have the musicians in, please?
5: There's several days' work on that tape. For perhaps the 100th time, the engineer runs it back to the start for yet another stage in the making of an almost certain hit record. The supervisor is George Martin, the musical brain behind all the Beatles records. There's the orchestra coming into the studio now. And you'll notice that the musicians are not rock and roll youngsters. The Beatles get on best with symphony men. The boys began by making a basic instrumental track on their own. Then they added on top of that a second track of vocal backgrounds. They just added a third track, which doubles up on the previous vocal. Now comes the final track. It brings in a solo vocal from John Lennon and, for the first time, the orchestra. Here, then, is final mixed track take one of a song which we offer to the whole world. All You Need Is Love.
6: Somebody's got to own up.
7: Gesundheit, was ist los hier?
6: Queen Margaret was wearing a low feathered nightgown.
8: Let me know when you want to go. Are you going right now? Okay, do that again. Here it comes. Stand by.
9: Original backing track.
6: Me?